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0: just might. Swansea Bay Radio. Good morning. It is Bruno Mars, Lee and Claire here. Hello.
1: Hello. Good morning. It's
0: right.
1: Thursday.
0: You're fresh, right? It's Thursday. it's throwback theme tune Thursday.
1: It is.
0: So
1: we'll
0: pop
1: get
0: that
1: some
0: in.
1: Theme tunes on the way, and always get in touch. 07740 938 500. We've got a couple ready to go this morning, which I'm very excited about.
0: Yes, I'll tell you what you should be excited about.
1: A what?
0: A Halloween in 95 days. Well, 94.
1: Oh, wow.
0: No, 94 days.
1: Okay.
0: Yeah, 94 days.
1: Yeah, not long at all, really.
0: No.
1: That's literally about 3 months.
0: Three months.
1: Wow.
0: It'll be here. And you'll be like, come on, spooky season's on.
1: I know. And as we know that the shops are quietly filling up with Halloween stuff already.
0: Yeah, absolutely they are. Yeah. So look, get it now. Get it in the bag now. Sort it out.
1: Yeah.
0: Phew. Another year rolling round.
1: I know. Honestly, Christmas in a minute.
0: Let's do Gwen Stefani.

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9: Good morning, a quiet start for the roads. This Thursday morning, the M4 is moving well, 49 to the Caldera. There's no delays for the Bringlass tunnels. All approaches are on the move, 4119 to Miskin, 465 to Llandarcy, moving for the A467 to Ynysforgan at 45. And it's moving for Llangefaelach and Llansamlet. Quiet so far for Pentlegerrit Junction, 47. Swansea clear for the city centre for Fabian Way and Oystermouth Road. I'm Hannah Cox.
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0: Ordinary, Alex Warren, Swansea Bay's best music with the big theme tunes on the way after 7 o'clock. We'll drop a few in for you.
1: Mm-hmm.
0: Right now, 10 to 10 minute teaser is here.
1: Come on, it's on Facebook, it's waiting for you, so go get your guesses in there if you like. Or you can WhatsApp us, 07740-938-500. Are you ready for today's?
0: Creeps up on us, but yeah, feel free.
1: 18% of people have said they've Googled how to do this because they were too embarrassed to ask someone.
0: Oh, good grief.
1: So it's almost one in five, I guess. 18% of people have said they've Googled how to do this because they were too embarrassed to ask.
0: Well, I mean, literally, is it like dip your oil? No, that with the, or change your tyre.
1: I do think as a man, you might be embarrassed to ask another man how to do something
0: it's
1: car
0: so,
1: related.
0: So sexist, but yeah, you would.
1: That's a good shout, that is. You shouldn't be. Obviously, you shouldn't be, but some might be. You know, that makes sense. That's a really good guess. It's not right, but that's a great guess.
0: Right, get them in.

0: Don't Look Back in Anger, Oasis. Come on, get your guesses in for this morning's 10 to 10 minute teaser.
1: Okay, so 18% of people have Googled how to do this because they were too embarrassed to ask someone else. Mike says how to iron a shirt properly. And Sarah went straight in with changing a tyre. Using a washing machine setting, says Emma.
0: Right.
1: Boil an egg, says Ben.
0: Oh, that's good.
1: Read a map, says Lisa. And do people still do that? Do we still open maps and read
0: them? Get the A to Z. We're off to Northampton or whatever it is. Yeah.
1: Oh, the days when we used to do that. How do people get anywhere?
0: Yeah, I don't know.
1: How do they get anywhere?
0: How do we manage?
1: You see, when people have unfolded these maps, or the teeny tiny maps where you can't see where it, you're like, I think that's a left, or we just missed it. Did we?
0: Weird, isn't it?
1: Side of the city.
0: It's so weird.
1: Yeah. Wild, really. And Rachel's guest, using chopsticks. Love that.
0: Good. We'll get you travel on the way and more guesses for the 10 to 10 minute teaser.
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1: Good morning, a fairly quiet start for the roads this Thursday morning. The M4 is moving 49 to the Caldera. No delays for the Brinkglass tunnels. All approaches are on the move. 4119 to Miskin, A470 to Corriton at 32. The 465 moving to Llandarcy, A467 to Ynysforgan at 45, coping well. No delays towards Llangyfeilach, Llansannet or Pentlegair. Gosainen, Lycha, Gowerton moving for Swansea, the city centre clear for Fabian Way. So I'm Hannah Cox.
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0: James Arthur, Sigala, Lasting Lover. Right, tricky today again. It's been a run of tricky ones this week,
1: mm-hmm.
0: I fear.
1: Yeah. I'm not going to make it easy, am I? All the
0: no,
1: time?
0: No.
1: 18% of people have said they've Googled how to do this because they're too embarrassed to ask someone. So Jenny says, filling up the car with fuel.
0: Oh, come on.
1: I mean, I guess, yeah. You know, if you're a brand new driver...
0: Come on.
1: And imagine you get to the petrol station and you don't know what to do. You wouldn't ask someone there, would you? You wouldn't
0: True.
1: Go in and say, can someone help me? I don't know what to do. You'd have to YouTube it. You would.
0: Although you
1: That's
0: might have
1: brilliant.
0: That issue if you're travelling abroad.
1: Oh, yeah.
0: Yeah. Oh, things are different, aren't they?
1: The
0: rules are different.
1: Nothing worse. In America...
0: You've got to pay for it before.
1: Yeah.
0: Well, no,
1: which
0: I don't
1: is
0: want to
1: a
0: pay
1: nightmare.
0: For it before.
1: And you can't even go in and ask for change because they want that change for themselves. And I'm like, you didn't do anything.
0: Yeah.
1: Give me my change. And also, the gas is different there.
0: So yeah, there's about different. 12 different flipping things.
1: Yeah, so you're going, I don't know what to use or what to do or what to press. Yeah, you know, using to put petrol in a different country is a really good one.
0: Yeah, that is. Yeah.
1: Yeah, that's a great guess. Very good. Mark's written, write a check. I love that one. And Sophie said how to put air in car tyres as well. They're all good guesses. None of those are right, though. We haven't had the right answer just yet.
0: Big reveal is on the way for you after Shaggy. Shaggy.
2: Yo, man.
3: Yo.
2: Open up, man.
3: Yo, what do you want, man?
2: My girl just caught me.
3: You made her catch you?
2: I don't know how I let this happen.
3: With who?
2: The girl next door, you know? I don't know what to do.
3: Said it wasn't you.

0: Oh, look at that. Thursday already, bit of Shaggy to round off the 10 to 10 minute teaser this morning, which, you know, to be fair, has been quite a tricky one. Go on, give it to me again so I can ponder it in my head.
1: Okay, 18% of people have said they've Googled how to do this because they were too embarrassed to ask someone how to do it.
0: Have we? Has somebody guessed it already?
1: No.
0: No one's guessed it already?
1: No.
0: Right, yeah, no, I've got nothing apart from anything car-related.
1: It's more...
0: Is it DIY-related?
1: No.
0: All right.
1: It is more man-related, but women wear these as well.
0: Oh, it's something to wear. What would you wear?
1: But you might need someone to tell you how to do it.
0: How to do it. No, you're going to have to tell me. You're going to have to fill us in.
1: Oh, it's how to tie a tie.
0: Is that it?
1: That's it.
0: Only because, yeah, all right. Oh, yeah, unless you're doing a Windsor knot or a whatever knot. Well done.
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7: The top stories this hour. There's a warning Wales is turning into a wildfire hotspot as dry conditions create the perfect fuel for devastating blazes. It's been 11 days since a massive fire near Blaenavon tore through land the size of 300 football pitches. Firefighters in South Wales are still battling the aftermath. Climate researcher Mary Gajan works at Swansea Uni.
8: In 2025, the UK services responded to nearly 1,000 wildfire incidents that broke all kinds of records.
7: Meanwhile, boat trips on Swansea's River Towy have been cancelled after water levels hit a 20-year low. The Swansea Community Boat Trust says a lack of rain since June has left the river so shallow a new mud beach has formed. An investigation is underway into the death of two friends from Cwmbran who fell from a hotel balcony while on holiday in Lanzarote. Darren Silcox and Nicholas Thomas fell around 20 feet when a handrail collapsed at their apartment. Silcox died hours later and Thomas passed away nearly 10 months after in hospital in the UK. A joint inquest is due next April. FIFA president Gianni Infantino says plans to sell off stakes in the World Cup is an opportunity but not an obligation. UEFA nations will attend an emergency meeting later after the plans caused much opposition. Infantino says £30 million will be given to member organisations who approve the idea.
9: Many, many other fans from everywhere in the world would gain immeasurably from this game-changing potential. It will transform football.
7: And holidaymakers are swapping overseas trips for UK breaks, with some destinations being compared to Europe. A Travelodge poll of more than 10,000 customers show airport queues, delays and rising costs are helping drive the trend.
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7: Cloudy across Wales with a chance of rain in some patches, highs of 22. That's the latest. I'm Tom Preece.
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11: 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It's throwback theme tune.
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1: Hello, good morning. It's Lee and Claire with you.
0: Amy's been on. We got to start off with our theme tunes already. Why not? Let's get underway, shall we?
1: Come on.
0: Be rude not to. And we've heard this before, but why not? Get it on.

0: on, squirt that milk. Off you go. Get it out there.
1: Oh, no.
0: Bit of Rugrats for you this morning. Thank you for that. We'll get more of yours on today as well.
1: Yeah, 07740 938 500 is the WhatsApp number.

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1: Yep, we're ploughing through your theme tunes. 07740-938500 is the WhatsApp number to get your requests in as well. And a huge thank you to Mike for this one.
0: Okay. I wasn't prepared. I thought we weren't going to go. We're going in now. We're doing it now.
1: Yeah, do it now.

0: And I know why that's been chosen today, obviously for very sad reasons.
1: Yeah, the voice of Zippy died this week, so it's nice to pay homage.
0: Well, yeah, pay a little tribute to the voice of Zippy. He was 78, wasn't he? What a career. Imagine that. That's like one of the most famous characters of TV over the years.
1: One of the most famous voices, for
0: but
1: sure.
0: But still could walk down the road and not be recognised.
1: Yeah.
0: I would imagine so. Anyway. Unless, of course, you're ordering a taxi. So Ronnie LeDrew was the puppeteer and voice.
1: Oh, wow. Imagine he does that. Imagine he says something and people are like, I know that.
2: Can I get a taxi for...
0: He wouldn't put it on, though, would he?
1: Unless that's how he talked.
0: yes, good good point.
1: Imagine.
0: Right.
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11: Good morning, the M4 moving 49 to the Caldra. There's no delays for the Brimglass tunnels. All approaches are on the move for the 465 to Llandarcy, for the A467 to Ynysforgan at 45, moving for the A483 to Pentlegair at 47, and it's Copenwell towards Llangybalach and Llansannet. Swansea Copenwell for Oystermouth Road, Mumbles Road, Fabian Way and Key Parade. It's also moving well for Gowerton with no delays on the A484 or across Lugher Bridge. I'm Hannah Cox.
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0: Cosmic Girl, throwback theme tune Thursday. More coming up very soon. Thank you for the ones we've had.
1: Yes, some brilliant ones coming in. 07740938500 is the WhatsApp number, but of course you can Facebook us as well if you like.
0: Summer holidays continue and Summer of Tickets is back, bringing you loads of exciting things to do and places to see all across Wales.
1: Yes, so not only will it give you ideas, but you could be winning your way into these places for free as well. We're giving away tickets every week throughout the summer. That's the whole point of the Summer of Tickets.
0: Absolutely is. 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

0: Homewrecker Somber. We will get more of your theme tunes on after 8 if you've been suggesting them this morning. Thanks.
1: Yes, thank you so much. 07740938500 is the WhatsApp number.
0: It is Swansea Bay Radio. Lots of controversy. You say it the way you like. About Ricky Gervais' new Alley Cats TV show. I've gone to click on it 3 times and I still haven't watched it.
1: Okay, so what's the controversy?
0: He just says don't be offended by it, basically.
1: Well, look, you know it's going to be offensive.
0: Yeah.
1: You know it is. It's Ricky Gervais. He's shock humour. That's what he does. And if you don't like Ricky Gervais, then don't watch it.
0: Don't watch it.
1: It's not a regular cartoon. It's not a kid's cartoon just because
0: no.
1: It's cats. I saw a teaser for it and I did laugh out loud. And it was very rude.
0: Yeah.
1: Very, very rude. So yeah, it's definitely not for children. So I don't know why people can be offended. Just don't watch it.
0: Write a letter of complaint. Indeed. No, I know. Yeah, but it is what it is, isn't it? But I'm going to do it. I'm going to go in this week.
1: Oh, okay.
0: And we'll see. And I normally like his stuff. So we'll see.
1: Yeah.
0: We'll get you travel next.
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7: Good morning. Starting to look slower for the 465 towards Llandarcy at Junction 43, though other approaches are moving. The A467 to Ynysforgan at 45. No delays towards Pentlegell, Llangyfeilwch or Llansannet. Llangennach is moving to Hendy and Llanelli on Pont y Dylais Road for Carmarthenshire. Swansea moving for Fabian Way and Oystermouth Road for the city centre, and the usual delays for Gowerton, Copenwell for the Victoria Road roundabout on the A484. I'm Hannah Cox.
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1: I know you moved on to someone new. Hope life is beautiful. 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

0: Chris.
1: Happy Thursday. Good morning. Thanks for choosing us.
0: Yes, hello. Good morning. It's Lee and Claire with you.
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9: The top stories this hour. There's a warning the Welsh landscape is becoming the perfect setting for wildfires to spread. It comes 11 days on from a devastating blaze near Blaenavon, which covered an area the size of 300 football pitches. Firefighters in South Wales are still dealing with the aftermath. Swansea Uni climate researcher Professor Mary Gajan says now is the time to act.
10: Our climate is more extreme, more intense, it is drier and it's hotter. That means more of the kind of extreme weather that makes for a longer fire season, and that means more fires.
9: Meanwhile, boat trips on Swansea's River Towy have been cancelled as water levels hit a 20-year low. The boat trust behind it says a lack of rain since June's left the river so shallow that rocks and a new mud beach are now visible. An investigation is underway into the deaths of two friends from Cwmbran who fell from a hotel balcony while on holiday in Lanzarote. Darren Silcox and Nicholas Thomas fell around 20 feet when a handrail collapsed at their apartments. Silcox died hours later while Thomas passed away nearly 10 months on in hospital in the UK. A joint inquest is due next April. Donald Trump has once again claimed Andy Burnham's told him he'll open up the North Sea.
11: If he does that, you're going to be a wealthy country. If he does it reasonably, I was telling Prime Minister Starmer, open up the North Sea. Open it up. You'll be okay. Open it up.
9: The US president's long called for the expansion of drilling and claimed it was the downfall of Sukhir Starmer. But there's been no confirmation yet from the PM. And holiday makers are swapping overseas trips for UK breaks, with some destinations being compared to European hotspots. A poll of more than 10,000 customers shows airport queues, delays and rising costs are helping drive the staycation trend.
6: Weather.
5: With Swansea Motor Auctions, where hundreds of cars go on sale every Wednesday evening for second and last Friday of the month.
9: Cloudy across Wales with a chance of rain in some patches, highs of 22. That's the latest. I'm Tom Preece.
6: Swansea Bay's best music with Lee and Claire at breakfast.
1: Just gone 8 o'clock. Good morning, you.
0: Hello, good morning. It's Lee and Claire with you.
1: On Throwback Theme Tune Thursday. So that's
0: We're
1: good,
0: on
1: isn't
0: the way.
1: It?
0: Yep.

0: It's Olivia Rodrigo, Swansea Bay Radio. Morning. Happy Thursday.
1: Hello, good morning. It's Thursday. It's Lee and Claire.
0: Yeah, we've got a couple of theme tunes on the way for Throwback Theme Tune Thursday today in a bit.
1: Yes. Excellent ones coming in. Thank you.
0: Yes, bit of news for you today. This will make you, how do I do that? And there's always one, isn't there? There's always big stories in the news. Dame Agatha Christie's children and grandchildren make £20 million a year, or they made that last year.
1: Oh my gosh.
0: Because people are going, you've said it, we've both said it out loud, people are diving on the whole murder mystery vibe.
1: Yeah, they're going back and revisiting these stories, and, you know, Agatha Christie's are, you know, some proper old school favourites.
0: Yeah.
1: So, how many grandchildren are there? Are they like 100 and therefore they're not getting
0: much? I don't know, imagine that, yeah.
1: It's not, is it? There's going to be like four, and they are going to be multimillionaires.
0: Yeah. You've got the whole Miss Marple thing, of course, it's all back, isn't it? And yeah.
1: Yeah, there's remakes. You've got Jamie Lee Curtis as well. I know that's going to be the whole, that's the other one, isn't
0: Murder
1: it?
0: Murder, She
1: the,
0: Wrote.
1: Yeah, but yeah. It's having a massive revival, so, aww.
0: Sit down this afternoon, right?
1: They haven't had to do anything.
0: No, well, I mean, she's not with us anymore, but, you know, the family are just getting it,
1: That's what I mean. No, I know. Do anything. She's done all the hard work.
0: Imagine that.
1: Reaping all the benefits.
0: You'd be annoyed, wouldn't you, if you were her, and you were still, well, no, you wouldn't. It's in spirit. Give it back. Sit down this afternoon. Sit yourself down this afternoon. Write yourself a crime novel.
1: Oh, everybody's doing it now.
0: They are, of course they are. Yeah.
1: And for a pittance, there's no point.
0: We've missed it. We've missed that again.

0: Max Jones, M&EK, Swansea Bay Radio. Have you made that crime novel yet? Have you, you've done that? Is it ready to go published?
1: I've ChatGPT'd it.
0: Yeah, good.
1: Fast as anything, and I'm ready to go.
0: Excellent. Is it, if it's on a train, forget it. This has been done.
1: That's been We've done. Had it. They've all been done. they've all been done.
0: Ah, they. But have they been done in a radio station?
1: Oh, that's brilliant.
0: Have they?
1: Oh, yeah. I'm going to do that one now. I'm going to do it immediately.
0: Someone doing something to someone's tea or something. I didn't give you any ideas, but you've seen them all. Yeah. Look at that.
1: Oh, I'd do something to your chair because that'd be believable.
0: I know, yeah. Oh, all the nuts fell out of the chair.
1: Yeah, look. Oh, he's just a calamity, that Lee, isn't he? Yep.
0: Right, this could get you some money, though. Make me a winner. Upgrade your summer with Nation Player. Look at that. £500,000 could be in your bank account.
1: £500,000. Oh, my gosh. Imagine the holidays. Imagine the takeaways. Mm. Imagine the spending spree.
0: Yeah. Or just put it away for savings for the rest of your family and your days. Boring. Whatever you do with it, you need to get yourself in the draw to win it, don't you?
1: Of course you do. 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
9: The M4 is moving 49 to Cardiff Gate. Approaches are queuing now, though, for the 465 to Sam Darcy, for the A467 to Ynys Forgan at 45. It's moving for Swansea in the city centre for Oystermouth Road, Mumbles Road and Fabian Way. Gowerton is getting busier, though, for the Victoria Road roundabout on the A484, though it is moving across Lougher Bridge. Also moving for Gassine and for Pentlegair. No delays for Llangyfeilich or Llansannet. Moving for Morriston. I'm Hannah Cox.
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0: Great. So voiced by Paul Daniels.
1: I'm so sorry. That creeped me out so much.
0: basically some sort of yellow triangle.
1: Yeah.
0: Voiced by Paul Daniels. Magic yellow triangle.
1: Haunted me a little bit, that has.
0: Yeah, I can understand why.
1: I didn't enjoy that at all. But well done, Mike. I'm glad you enjoyed it. And that thing is creepy.
0: Yeah, yeah, it is. Yeah, good.
1: Oh.
0: We'll move swiftly on. We got Rihanna on the way.
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0: Fever Dream, Alex Warren, Swansea Bay's best music on a Thursday.
1: Hello, good morning. It's Lee and Claire with you on the Preakend.
0: Yeah, throwback theme tune Thursday. A bit of TikTok slang rooting around the area today, which parents should be, well, you should know about, really.
1: I tell you what's really irritating at the moment about any sort of slang. And don't get me wrong, slang has always been irritated for the generation who are just following behind it.
0: Yes.
1: But admittedly, by Gen Alpha themselves, it's nonsensical. It is nonsensical. Stuff like 6-7, stuff like skibbity toilet, what the Sigma, all of that doesn't really mean anything.
0: No, not at all.
1: Irritating from the start. So, but what this article has said is, this is the slang that parents need to know in order to not be cringe, okay? So
0: these are the ones we need to know. So we need to know these.
1: Yeah. So
0: is it like totes amazing? No, that's like 20 years.
1: No. You know, we all know those. We know those ones, the tea and all that. Quiet on the Creek is a new one.
0: It's
1: all gone quiet on the Creek. And usually that's telling you that it's a secret or it's to keep a secret, quiet on the Creek. But also a lot of people are using it and purposely not explaining its meaning.
0: I see.
1: So again, it's another sort of 6-7 skibbity. So irritating. Crash out. We would, adults, as millennials, as maybe Gen Xers, we would use crash out as, I'm just going to crash out. I'm just going to go lie down.
0: I'm going to go and crash out.
1: No, kids have taken it back. And now it means to lose your temper. And it's replaced meltdown, meant to be.
0: Which you can't say anymore.
1: And a crash out.
0: Yeah, of course.
1: There you go. So that's crash out. Corny on the bob off the bob.
0: Oh, shut up.
1: This means you're calling somebody out who's acted differently around different groups of people. So corny on the bob off the bob.
0: I give up.
1: I'm just not going to use it. I'm not going to say it. We know NPC, non-playable character
0: in a video
1: game.
0: That's fine.
1: This is somebody who is robotic, lacks originality, and someone who believes everything they read. They're also called NPCs online as well.
0: Yeah, got it.
1: Cooked. We know what cooked means.
0: Yeah.
1: Something's gone wrong, beyond saving. You're cooked.
0: Oh, it's mate,
1: cooked.
0: We are so cooked in this gig.
1: And there's a new one, Aura points. I haven't heard before, so that's a new one. But that's somebody who's doing something effortlessly cool or doing something amazing. They get aura points. There you go.
0: Well done. Thank you for that.
1: You're up to date.
0: Let's go back to the old school with Mannix, shall we? Let's go and live there
1: in
0: 1999.
1: Thank you.

0: It's Manix, Design for Life, Swansea Bay's best music is right here for you.
1: It is indeed. We're Lee and Claire. We're here every weekday, 6 till 10. Good morning. 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
11: Good morning. Moving for the M449 through to Cardiff Gate. Approaches are on the move for the 465 now to Llandossey, for the A467 to Ynysforgan, and it's moving towards Pentreger, Llangyfeilch and Llansamlet. Swansea moving for the city centre for Oystermouth Road, Mumbles Road, Fabian Way and Kew Parade. No major problems for Gowerton or across Lougher Bridge. And it's coping well for Gower Road, Sketty Cross on the A418. So for now, I'm Hannah Cox. And that's the latest.
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0: Oh, get your ball caps ready. There you go. Pitbull, Kesha. Yes, world records for most amount of ball caps in one place.
1: It's brilliant how that caught on. I watched on when the Cardiff gig was happening. I know daughter number two went to it.
0: Imagine that.
1: Sorry, yeah, daughter number one went.
0: Off you go.
1: there were people who hired makeup artists to put professional bald caps on.
0: Oh, too much money.
1: And they had, they had their eyebrows and their beards done. Was he's got like a little goatee, isn't he?
0: He has, yeah.
1: I was like, that is wild. That was wild. And they were doing that at like 6 in the morning so they could go to the gig. I was like, that's amazing. Fair play.
0: We'll get your news at 9 on the way next.
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11: The top stories this hour. There's a warning Wales is turning into a wildfire hotspot as dry conditions create the perfect fuel for devastating blazes. It's been 11 days since a massive fire near Blaenavon tore through land the size of 300 football pitches. Firefighters in South Wales are still battling the aftermath. Climate researcher Mary Gagen works at Swansea Uni.
12: In 2025, the UK services responded to nearly 1,000 wildfire incidents that broke all kinds of records.
11: Meanwhile, boat trips on Swansea's River Towie have been cancelled after water levels hit a 20-year low. The Swansea Community Boat Trust says a lack of rain since June has left the river so shallow a new mud beach has formed. An investigation is underway into the death of two friends from Cwmbran who fell from a hotel balcony while on holiday in Lanzarote. Darren Silcox and Nicholas Thomas fell around 20 feet when a handrail collapsed at their apartment. Silcox died hours later and Thomas passed away nearly 10 months after in hospital in the UK. A joint inquest is due next April. FIFA President Gianni Infantino says plans to sell off stakes in the World Cup is an opportunity but not an obligation. UEFA nations will attend an emergency meeting later after the plans caused much opposition. Infantino says £30 million will be given to member organisations who approve the idea.
13: Many, many other fans from everywhere in the world would gain immeasurably from this game-changing potential. It will transform football.
11: And holidaymakers are swapping overseas trips for UK breaks, with some destinations being compared to Europe. A Travelodge poll of more than 10,000 customers show airport queues, delays and rising costs are helping drive the trend.
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11: Cloudy across Wales with a chance of rain in some patches, highs of 22. That's the latest. I'm Tom Preece.
9: Swansea Bay's best music.
0: Right, here we go. Thursday's work day. Let's get you in it.
1: Yes, hello, good morning. It's Lee and Claire with you till 10.
0: And French dance duo Mojo.
9: This is

0: Joel Corry, Becky Hill, History, Swansea Bay's best music on a Thursday.
1: Hello. Good morning. Thursday already. Look at that. Week's almost done.
0: Flying by. What are we doing with it? What is going on with the weather? Where are we at with the weather for the rest of the week? I'd like to know.
1: And remind me, they did say it was going to be a heat wave this week, didn't they? They did say, they said it's back.
0: Going to bounce back.
1: It is back in England.
0: Yes.
1: And they're all struggling again, but it does not look like it's back here.
0: No, really. Not really. No.
1: And the weather forecast, like I told you, every weather forecast I'm opening is different.
0: Same. 100% same.
1: I'm not sure. You have to just sort of go with all of them. So today, you know, it's going to be a bit cloudy. It's going to open up later on, like after 5 o'clock. Same sunny with some clouds around tomorrow, Saturday. Weekend looks mostly cloudy. There's a chance of rain across the weekend as well. So I don't know.
0: I mean, next week, you know, it doesn't look great at all, but then you don't know. We say it all the time. You don't know.
1: They just guess. So we can't help you there.
0: Flo Rida on the way after this.

0: Flowrider, David Guetta, Club Can't Handle Me, Swansea Bay Radio. Phil is back on from 10 this morning. Normally we fill you in a bit later on the show, but why not do it early is what I say.
1: Okay, we can go in early.
0: Let's fill you in for Phil's 10 at 10.
1: This was the year Independence Day was in cinemas, the big American alien movie with Will Smith. Mission Impossible was out as well, which kicked off the series. And Twister, probably more famous for the cow than anything else that film
0: Oh,
1: is.
0: Yeah.
1: Even the the poster for it has a cow going up in the Twister. They put far too much significance on
0: Yeah,
1: that.
0: They did.
1: It was the year The Vicar of Dibley first aired. Also, Nevermind the Buzzcocks debuted as well, and Silent Witness. And it was the year that, I don't want to give away two easy clues, the Nintendo 64 launched.
0: Right.
1: And Super Mario 64 revolutionized 3D gaming, apparently.
0: Did it now?
1: Apparently.
0: Did it.
1: And Crash Bandicoot arrived on the PlayStation. I remember that.
0: I remember that
1: Crash
0: too.
1: Bandicoot. Yeah.
0: Phil from 10, 10 at 10, and the Workplace Challenge, where Plumwise are apparently still out front in the lead with 50 points.
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0: Great to have you here. Thursday, heading into the weekend. Friday Eve. Come on, come on.
1: Hello, good morning. It's Lee and Claire with you.
0: Come on, bit of news today about Peter Kay. He's announced some more tour dates if you're interested.
1: Oh,
0: by the
1: okay.
0: way, he's coming back to Cardiff again.
1: Oh, brilliant.
0: Yeah, now, I haven't seen it, so I can't comment firsthand, but I know a couple of people have been to see the new show, and I've had mixed reviews from both of them.
1: Yeah, a lot of people said there was a lot of old stuff in there that they'd seen before, which they were disappointed in. But I think what happens is the tours are long, aren't they? Sometimes they're very long. So you may be catching old gags that he might, I don't know. So I don't know. But this tour, wasn't it like 2 or 3 years long?
0: I think so. Yeah. About 2 years. Yeah.
1: You might well have already seen the show. It might be the same show that you've seen before.
0: Yeah, I know. Yeah.
1: Do you know what I mean? So I felt like that was the case. I felt like some people were a bit unfair to him. And it's Peter Kay, you know. I don't mind watching him every now and again.
0: Bit of Carshare, bit of that sort of thing. Yeah, it's all right, isn't it?
1: I like his misheard lyrics and I like the stuff like that. And I do like the dad jokes. He's really good at them. So, and a lot of people, you know, they said they didn't find it funny. But I was like, well, you know, he is a dad jokey kind of guy, isn't he?
0: Yeah, of course he is.
1: I think it was Gen Z they were saying were moaning about him. Youngsters are moaning about him and trying
0: Points
1: to cancel
0: us in the
1: him.
0: Direction of like a big iconic comedian these days. Not many around anymore, are there?
1: No.
0: Not many around.
1: Not the ones, of the Lee Evans.
0: Yeah.
1: You know,
0: like
1: level
0: that caliber. Yeah.
1: Of,
0: not anymore.
1: Of audiences and stuff like that. So
0: right, yeah. JLS is coming up. We'll do some Destiny's Child before Phil at 10.
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0: Right, have a nice day today, whatever your plans are for the rest of Thursday.
1: 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We're going to be back tomorrow morning with the 10 to 10 minute teaser and the game with no name.
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14: The top stories this hour. There's a warning the Welsh landscape is becoming the perfect setting for wildfires to spread. It comes 11 days on from the devastating blaze near Blaenavon, which covered an area the size of 300 football pitches. Firefighters in South Wales are dealing with the aftermath. Swansea Uni climate researcher Professor Mary Gajan says now is the time to act.
15: Our climate is more extreme, more intense, it is drier and it is hotter. That means more of the kind of extreme weather that makes for a longer fire season.
14: Meanwhile, boat trips on Swansea's River Towy have been cancelled as water levels hit a 20-year low. The Swansea Community Boat Trust says a lack of rain since June's left the river so shallow, rocks and a new mud beach are now visible. An investigation is underway into the deaths of two friends from Cwmbran who fell from a hotel balcony while on holiday in Lanzarote. Darren Silcox and Nicholas Thomas fell around 20 feet when a wooden handrail collapsed at their apartment. Silcox died hours later while Thomas passed away nearly 10 months after in hospital in the UK. A joint inquest is due next April. Para-athlete Alid Davis won Wales's second Commonwealth Games gold last night in the men's discus. The 35-year-old's victory in Glasgow followed the success of gymnast Ruby Evans. It's a second Commonwealth gold for Davis, who admitted winning at his age is now proving trickier.
16: If I'm honest, I've made a lot of changes over the last year and a bit and not actually been performing that well this year. Had a bit of a nightmare, the Welsh champs and the British champs, so I'm just so happy I could deliver my best performance.
14: And holidaymakers are swapping overseas trips for UK breaks, with some destinations being compared to Europe. A Travelodge poll of more than 10,000 customers show airport queues, delays and rising costs are helping drive the trend.
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14: Cloudy across Wales with a chance of rain in some patches, highs of 22. That's the latest. I'm Tom Preece.
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13: Good morning, it's Phil. It's your top 10 at 10 for a Thursday morning. We've got music playing soon from Gina G after we start with Dodgy and Good Enough on the 10 this morning.

0: Muffin.
1: Good morning. It's Thursday morning. It's the top 10 at 10 on Swansea Bay Radio. So far, IMC and How Bizarre, Gina G, Who Are Just a Little Bit, and Dodgy and Good Enough. We're coming from the year today that written tests for learner drivers was introduced, and Take That split up in this year as well. It's also the year that on the telly we were watching this. The coolest thing on Friday nights was TFI Friday. But what's the year? 07740.

0: It's your top 10 at 10 from Swansea Bay Radio. But which year are we back in today? 07740 938500, or find us on our Facebook page. More than 3 years after separating, Diana, Princess of Wales, and Charles got divorced. And also making news, Sarah Lancashire left Coronation Street after 5 years playing Raquel Watts on the cobbles. Whilst at the big screen, we were watching The English Patient.
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0: Just and Walk Away, and before that, E17 and Gabrielle, If You Ever, charting in this year. But which year is it? On the top 10 of 10 from Swansea Bay Radio today. 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Get in touch on WhatsApp this morning, 07740938500. It's the year that the Pokemon craze started in Japan. I guess you can call it year one in this year. And also the Spice Girls released their debut hit in this year as well. More news about that a little bit later. And Independence Day, starring Will Smith, Bill Pullman and Jeff Goldblum, received its premiere in California. Whilst on the small screen, it was Ballykiss Angel.
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0: It's Swansea Bay Radio, it's Spice Girls and Wannabe. So we've got a little fact for this year, not so much a clue really, but if you want to feel old, Spider-Man actor Tom Holland, you know the one in the movies at the moment, he was born in this year.
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0: It makes you feel so old, doesn't it? Right, coming through today, Daniel Cooper in Gowton is right, Ryan Foster in Cocket is right, Matthew Taylor in Llansamlet, we've got Jack in Pont-y-Delice, Olivia in May Hill, and Grace Wright in St. Thomas, all coming through with 1996 on the top 10 at 10 this morning. Absolutely right. It's Swansea Bay Radio. It's Tom Grennan.

0: Teddy Swims and Mr. Know-It-All. 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Online at The Nation Play, which we'll have more news on a little bit later. And of course, we're on your smart speaker at home and at the workplace too. All you have to do is wake up your device and ask it to play us. 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
8: The top stories this hour. There's a warning Wales is turning into a wildfire hotspot as dry conditions create the perfect fuel for devastating blazes. It's been 11 days since a massive fire near Blaenavon tore through land the size of 300 football pitches. Firefighters in South Wales are still battling the aftermath. Climate researcher Professor Mary Gajan works at Swansea University.
9: In 2025, the UK services responded to nearly 1,000 wildfire incidents that broke all kinds of records.
8: Meanwhile, boat trips on Swansea's River Towy have been cancelled after water levels hit a 20-year low. The Swansea Community Boat Trust says a lack of rain since June has left the river so shallow a new mud beach has formed. An investigation is underway into the death of two friends from Cwmbran who fell from a hotel balcony while on holiday in Lanzarote. Darren Silcox and Nicholas Thomas fell around 20 feet when a handrail collapsed at their apartment. Silcox died hours later and Thomas passed away nearly 10 months after in hospital in the UK. A joint inquest is due next April. FIFA president Gianni Infantino says plans to sell off stakes in the World Cup is an opportunity but not an obligation. UEFA nations will attend an emergency meeting later after the plans caused much opposition. Infantino says £30 million will be given to member organisations who approve the idea.
10: Many, many other fans from everywhere in the world would gain immeasurably from this game-changing potential. It will transform football.
8: And holidaymakers are swapping overseas trips for UK breaks, with some destinations being compared to Europe. A Travelodge poll of more than 10,000 customers show airport queues, delays and rising costs are helping drive the trend.
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8: Cloudy across Wales with a chance of rain in some patches, highs of 22. That's the latest. I'm Tom Preece.
0: Right, Ian's on your radio at Swansea Bay Radio. It's Phil till 3. We start the hour with Robbie Williams.

0: Bruno Mars, I Just Might on Swansea Bay Radio. It's Phil through till 3 o'clock this afternoon. How do you fancy getting in touch with us today? 07740 938 500. Later in the show, it's going to be day number 4 for the Workplace Challenge. Verdi's currently on 13. How are they going to do today? We will find out on the show a little bit later. If you want to be on the Workplace Challenge, details on that coming up as well. Checking your showbiz news for today, and Netflix confirms the reboot of, I quote unquote, the best rom-com ever made. 13 going on 30. I have no idea what that is. Never seen it. And also, Eddie Marsden is to play Harry Redknapp in a film about one of football's most incredible stories. All making news in today's showbiz. 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

0: It's the Chainsmokers and Coldplay and Something Just Like This. It's Phil. It's Swansea Bay Radio. It's Phil. Right through till three today. Now, if you fancy a real family day out, well, the Gower Show is back on Sunday, the 2nd of August, in a magnificent setting for a wonderful day for everyone to share. It's going to be at the Penrice Castle Park in Reynoldston. There's something for everyone, from livestock to horses to cookery to crafts to local produce to shopping and countryside displays, and lots of entertainment in the rings right the way throughout the day as well. It's the Gower Show 2026. It takes place this Sunday, the 2nd of August.
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1: They say the holy water's watered down, and this town's lost its faith. 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

0: It's Maroon 5 and Payphone and Alex Warren and Ordinary before that. Brand new album available for downloading on the 28th of next month. It's called Wild Child. Also in showbiz today, Prince's Purple Rain, the musical, is going to bring his greatest hits to Broadway in 2027. He's going to be everywhere all over again, isn't he? The music is going to be in the charts and on every single radio station. Also, Natalie Imbruglia says Olivia Rodrigo enabled her to still have a career. And also making news today, Bernie Taupin is set to release his first solo album in almost 40 years. Massive news today. We'll give you more details about that as soon as we can. Music on Swansea Bay Radio next from Niall Horan. Slow Hands is on the way. Swansea Bay
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0: It's the script, and the crowd was singing Wonderwall on Swansea Bay Radio today. So, topical tune in about 10 minutes, and today it's all about cricket. Now, cricket has found itself at the centre of a very unusual controversy this week after a video appeared to show a club cricketer clicking his fingers as the ball passed the bat, allegedly trying to convince the umpire that he'd heard an edge. So, in cricket, when the ball just catches the edge of the bat on its way through to the wicketkeeper, it makes a little nicking sound. And quite often, the umpire uses both the sound and what they've seen to decide whether the batter is out or not. Well, this clip appears to show a fielder in the slips clicking his fingers at exactly the moment the ball passes the bat. So the allegation is that he was trying to create a fake nick sound, making the umpire think that the batter had hit it when actually he hadn't. The batter was given out and the league is now investigating what actually happened. So if you've got a great song that we could play that accompanies that story, drop me a line today, 07740938500, and we could very well be playing it in the next 10 minutes on 102.1 FM, on DAB, digital radio, and online too. Let's get your latest news update next.
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8: 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I'm celebrating finding my glasses, so what more could you want? Put the kettle on, pop a cork, and listen to the show with our friends at Nathaniel Cars in Bridgend, Cardiff, Cumbrian, and Swansea. It's the happy.

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2: The top stories this hour. There's a warning the Welsh landscape is becoming the perfect setting for wildfires to spread. It comes 11 days on from the devastating blaze near Blaenavon, which covered an area the size of 300 football pitches. Firefighters in South Wales are dealing with the aftermath. Swansea Uni climate researcher Professor Mary Gajan says now is the time to act.
3: Our climate is more extreme, more intense, it is drier and it is hotter. That means more of the kind of extreme weather that makes for a longer fire season.
2: Meanwhile, boat trips on Swansea's River Towy have been cancelled as water levels hit a 20-year low. The Swansea Community Boat Trust says a lack of rain since June's left the river so shallow, rocks and a new mud beach are now visible. An investigation is underway into the deaths of two friends from Cwmbran who fell from a hotel balcony while on holiday in Lanzarote. Darren Silcox and Nicholas Thomas fell around 20 feet when a wooden handrail collapsed at their apartment. Silcox died hours later while Thomas passed away nearly 10 months after in hospital in the UK. A joint inquest is due next April. Para-athlete Alid Davis won Wales's second Commonwealth Games gold last night in the men's discus. The 35-year-old's victory in Glasgow followed the success of gymnast Ruby Evans. It's a second Commonwealth gold for Davis, who admitted winning at his age is now proving trickier.
4: If I'm honest, I've made a lot of changes over the last year and a bit and not actually been performing that well this year. Had a bit of a nightmare, the Welsh champs and the British champs, so I'm just so happy I could deliver my best performance.
2: And holidaymakers are swapping overseas trips for UK breaks, with some destinations being compared to Europe. A Travelodge poll of more than 10,000 customers show airport queues, delays and rising costs are helping drive the trend.
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2: Cloudy across Wales with a chance of rain in some patches, highs of 22. That's the latest. I'm Tom Preece.
5: 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We start the hour with Justin Timberlake. This is Mirrors. Good afternoon.
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0: We're the home of Lee and Claire on Breakfast. They're back tomorrow morning. 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
0: So the topical tune for today is all about cricket, and cricket has found itself at the centre of a very unusual controversy this week after a video appeared to show a club cricketer clicking his fingers as the ball passed the bat, allegedly trying to convince the umpire that he'd heard an edge. So in cricket, when the ball just catches the edge of the bat on its way through the wicketer, it makes a little nicking sound like that. Something like that. I'm guessing it's something like that. Quite often, the umpire uses both the sound and what they've seen to decide whether it's a batter or out. Well, this clip appears to show a fielder in the slips clicking his finger at exactly the moment the ball passes the bat. The allegation is that he was trying to create a fake nick sound, making the umpire think the batter had hit it when he actually hadn't. The batter was given an out, and the league is now investigating what actually happened. Got some great song suggestions coming through today. We've got Games Without Frontiers, Peter Gabriel, of course, Shaggy, It Wasn't Me, Snow Patrol and Run, Usher and Caught Up, Dua Lipa and New Rules, anything by Buddy Holly and the Crickets. See what you're doing there. Annie Lennox and Why, and Joe South and Games People Play. It was a tough one today. But for Julian in Skewin, we're going to play this. The brilliant Annie Lennox and Why on Swansea Bay Radio.

0: great song, isn't it? What a tune. Annie Lennox, Hawaii, very justly so, our topical tune for today, for Julian in Skewin. We'll play again tomorrow ahead of the weekend. Make me a
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0: Jonesy Bay Radio. It's Phil till 3, Sharni after 3 o'clock today. So Summer of Tickets is back and it's bringing you lots of exciting things to do and places to see across Wales all summer long. There is something for everyone. 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And we've got chances to win with Heatherton World of Activities in Pembrokeshire. 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And the very best of luck. 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

Swansea Bay Radio, it's Phil Hoyles until 3 o'clock this afternoon. Now, this is normally the time that we would, of course, be playing the Workplace Challenge, but I don't know whether you've heard, but Verdi's had a fire at the premises last night, so they won't be taking part today or tomorrow. I wish our very best to all of them down in Verdi's. It looks to be closed for a little while, and we'll get them back on the Workplace Challenge in the coming weeks. Music coming up on the show for you in the next 15 from Shawn Mendes after we play this from Reed.

0: tunes across Swansea Bay. It's Phil Hoyles on Swansea Bay Radio till 3 o'clock today. Today is the 30th of July. It's World Friendship Day today. 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Talking about Facebook, it's also, of course, Throwback Thursday today, and there's a picture of some daps which might take you back. 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

0: It's In The Beginning. It's Swansea Bay Radio. If you're celebrating your birthday today, happy birthday. You're also celebrating with Arnold Schwarzenegger, who's 79 today. Kate Bush is 68. Maybe we'll play some Kate Bush a little later. Lisa Kudrow is 63 and Christopher Nolan is 56. Let's get your latest news updated next.
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3: The top stories this hour. After weeks of major wildfires across Wales, concerns are growing over whether the country's crews have the resources to cope with bigger blazes. There are now calls for more investment just a week after a wildfire near Blenavon burned an area the size of almost 300 football pitches. Gareth Tovey from the Fire Brigades Union Wales says firefighters should be getting more support.
4: Often these fires are in remote rural locations that are not easily accessible via road, for example. Sometimes you have to walk maybe about a kilometre to reach the actual scene of operation. That's often carrying a lot of kit and equipment.
3: Two people have been arrested after a car reportedly drove off from the scene of a crash in Newport that left three teenagers hurt. The trio were all on one motorbike on Llanthewy Road around 20 to 5 on Sunday morning. A 19-year-old man's being questioned on suspicion of GBH with intent, while a 20-year-old woman's accused of assisting an offender. Borrowing costs are staying put after the Bank of England decided not to change interest rates. The base rate remains at 3.75%. Over in sport, Scarlets fans say they're fearing for the future of their club as it could be wiped from Wales's pro rugby map. It all comes as Carmarthenshire Council demands answers from the WRU, who've confirmed there's just one spot left for a professional team going to either Scarlets or Ospreys. Lifelong Scarlets supporter Helen Davies says losing the club would be devastating.
5: It's almost disbelief, anger towards the WRU, and frustration because it feels like we're back to square one again. Obviously last season's results weren't the greatest, but we've had some really promising signings over the summer.
3: And Sir Paul McCartney has secured his first Mercury Prize nomination at the age of 84. He's shortlisted alongside the likes of pop singers Olivia Dean and Ray, as well as rapper Dave, for the award recognising this year's best album.
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3: Cloud and any rain should clear this afternoon to leave it dry and sunny. Highs of 23. That's the latest. I'm Isabella Hudson.
6: 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Right, let's get you back to music this afternoon. This is Tom.

0: It's Olivia Rodrigo on Swansea Bay Radio. It's Phil through till 3 o'clock today. Today is the day that in 1898, cornflakes was invented by William Kellogg. And aren't we grateful? Where would we be without the cornflake? Also, making news today, a credit union bank manager in South Korea has successfully embezzled thousands of pounds directly out of the main bank vault. How did he hide it? Well, he replaced every single stack of real cash with some toy money printed with cartoon animals on it. He was only caught when a colleague noticed him constantly carrying children's play money into the vault. Just imagine opening the bank vault, expecting millions, but finding some Peppa Pig cash instead. Make me a
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0: It's New Rules on Swansea Bay Radio. We're the home of Lee and Claire on Breakfast. They're back tomorrow morning from 6 on Swansea Bay Radio. It's Phil through till 3 o'clock today. Now here at Swansea Bay Radio, we're proud to be partnering with one of Swansea's most iconic venues. It's the Patty in Swansea. I don't know about you, but every time I head down Mumbles, you just got to look at the Patty because it's just one of those iconic venues, isn't it? It's a stunning building. And of course, it's a host to some amazing shows right the way throughout the year as well. Live music, unforgettable shows, including events right the way throughout the year. 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We've got music coming up on the show for you very soon from Mario. Let Me Love You is on the way next.
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0: Playing the biggest tunes across Swansea Bay, it's Swansea Bay Radio. Adele and Someone Like You, and before it, Alex Warren and Fever Dream on the show today. It's Phil through till 3, Sharni after 3 o'clock. Looking for something to do over the next few days? Well, the Sausage and Cider Festival kicks off tomorrow. The summer in Singleton Park kicks into high gear tomorrow, really, doesn't it? Pop legends Scudder Girls, plus a set from Barry Oakey, Barry from EastEnders, singing karaoke hits. And the 80s icon Pat Sharp is going to be there as well. If you love gourmet sausages, cider, or belting out She's So Lovely in Singleton Park, then tomorrow is the night that you need to be there. And also, the National Youth Orchestra of Wales is going to be at the Brangwyn on Saturday. The world's oldest National Youth Orchestra closes out its 80th anniversary tour right here in Swansea's Brangwyn Hall on Saturday afternoon. It's Phil Hoyles. If you fancy dropping us a line today, then your number is 07740 938500. You can also get in touch on the Nation Player and, of course, Facebook too.
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0: Take That and Sweet July. 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Got some great music coming up after your latest news is updated across Swansea Bay next. 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
4: Top stories this hour. Major wildfires sweeping across Wales are putting firefighters under growing pressure, with calls for more resources to help crews tackle extreme conditions. The Fire Brigades Union says more funding's needed to respond to large-scale blazes in remote and mountainous areas. Gareth Tovey from the Union in Wales says firefighters need the right equipment and support to do the job safely.
5: The weather, you know, it's been over 30 degrees for a number of days in the last few weeks. That poses another significant challenge, and they're in a fire kit which holds in a lot of heat as well as protecting from heat. So I think it's really difficult.
4: Two people are in custody after a car reportedly left the scene of a crash in Newport that injured three teenagers. The trio were all on the same motorbike when it collided with a car on Llanthewy Road early on Sunday morning. Police are questioning a 19-year-old man on suspicion of GBH with intent and a 20-year-old woman suspected of assisting an offender. Interest rates are staying where they are after a decision by the Bank of England. The base rate is unchanged at 3.75%. Over to sports, and Scarlets supporters say they'd be gutted to see the club axed from the pro stage as they face a fight for survival. The WRU is set to drop either Scarlets or Ospreys to leave just three professional men's teams. Lifelong Scarlets fan Helen Davies from Llanelli says the club is part of the area's fabric.
6: If the Scarlets disappeared as a region in Llanelli, then it doesn't bear thinking about, because Llanelli is known worldwide for its rugby. As a town, Llanelli is nothing without rugby. And, you know, it has a very, very proud, over 150 years heritage.
4: Carmarthenshire Council's calling for a rethink. And Sir Paul McCartney has been shortlisted for the Mercury Prize for the very first time. The Beatles star joins 11 others, including pop singers Olivia Dean and Ray.
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2: With Swansea Motor Auctions, where hundreds of cars go on sale every Wednesday evening, plus second and last Friday of the month.
4: Cloud and any rain should clear this afternoon to leave it dry and sunny. Highs of 23. That's the latest. I'm Isabella Hudson.
7: This is Swansea Bay Radio. It's Phil through till 3 o'clock this afternoon. Music from Taylor Swift on the way shortly after we start the hour with Hold My Hand. This is Jess Glynn. Good afternoon.

0: It's DJ Sammy and Heaven, and before that, Taylor Swift, I Knew It, I Knew You, on Swansea Bay Radio today. Just checking what's happening in the papers, and this is ever so slightly worrying. One in five children believe that fruits and vegetables originate in shops. I mean, that's pretty scary, but also, I believed that pasta grew on trees until I was quite old. So all of that making news today. Cricketer accused of the worst case of cheating ever seen, which is making news today. And also the TikTok slang terms every parent should know to avoid being cringe being spoken about in the papers. Music coming up on the show for you very soon from George Ezra. Make me a winner. 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

0: 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The very best of luck. Music coming up on the show for you next from Pink. 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

0: Harry Styles, it's American Girls on Swansea Bay Radio. In the papers today, the world's most beautiful buildings have been revealed. Is it one that you're aware of? That's in the papers. And also, the correct way to eat jam and cream on a scone is finally answered. It's obviously jam first and cream second, isn't it? Cream on top. Agreed? It's a debate that'll go on forever. 102.1 FM on DAB digital radio, online at The Nation Player, and your smart speaker at home and at the workplace too. 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

0: the best music across Swansea Bay. It's Ariana Grande and Hate That I Made You Love Me. That's it for this show for today. Back again tomorrow at the same time with the brand new Top 10 at 10 straight after breakfast. Stand by, Shani is on the way with a big drive home for a Thursday, including that big five question after five. Have a brilliant rest of your day. Your news update is next.
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2: The top stories this hour. After weeks of major wildfires across Wales, concerns are growing over whether the country's crews have the resources to cope with bigger blazes. There are now calls for more investment just a week after a wildfire near Blenheim burned an area the size of almost 300 football pitches. Gareth Tovey from the Fire Brigades Union Wales says firefighters should be getting more support.
3: Often these fires are in remote rural locations that are not easily accessible via road, for example. Sometimes you have to walk maybe about a kilometre to reach the actual scene of operation. That's often carrying a lot of kit and equipment.
2: Two people have been arrested after a car reportedly drove from the scene of a crash in Newport that left three teenagers hurt. The trio were all on one motorbike on Llanthewy Road at 20 to 5 on Sunday morning. A 19-year-old man's been questioned on suspicion of GBH with intent, while a 20-year-old woman's accused of assisting an offender. In sports, Scarlets fans say they're fearing for the future as their club could be wiped from Wales's pro rugby map. It comes as Carmarthenshire Council demands answers from the WRU, who've confirmed there's just one spot left for a professional team going to either Scarlets or Ospreys. Lifelong Scarlets supporter Helen Davies says losing the club would be devastating.
4: There's almost disbelief, anger towards the WRU and frustration because it feels like we're back to square one again. Obviously last season's results weren't the greatest, but we've had some really promising signings over the summer.
2: Borrowing costs are staying put after the Bank of England decided not to change interest rates. The base rate remains at 3.75%. And we often blame kids for being stuck on their screens, but new research says parents are just as guilty. More than half of children claim it's causing mums and dads to miss out on family moments.
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2: Cloud and any rain should clear this afternoon to leave it dry and sunny. Highs of 23. That's the latest. I'm Isabella Hudson.
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0: All right, so today is the International Day of Friendship. And let's be honest, your best friends are usually the people who've got the most embarrassing stories about you. It's always true. They've seen you at your best. They've definitely seen you at your worst. Today's Big Five question is, what is the funniest thing you've ever done with your best friend? Was it a holiday disaster? I have so many stories, many that I just cannot repeat on air. Anyway, so keep them clean. Get your answers in on the socials. We'll count on the Big Five just after five. Still to come, more of Swansea Bay's best music from Jason Mraz and Ed Sheeran.
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0: Love that from Mariah. It's Fantasy right here on Swansea Bay Radio. So today is International Day of Friendship. So we are asking on the Big Five today, what is the funniest thing you've ever done with your best friend? Mark says we got completely lost on a walk that was meant to take an hour and finally got home 5 hours later. And Emma said we laughed so much in the cinema, we got told to be quiet twice. Oops.
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0: Alex Warren there and Ordinary. I'm Sharni. This is the Home of Lee and Claire Breakfast. 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
8: Hi, good afternoon to you. I'm Jules Buckley. We're already busy from Morriston up towards Glyce for Forthcombe Towie. That northbound side of the A467 looking quite slow. Busy around Stockham's Corner in Neath. Neath up towards Resolving, busy northeastbound for the A465. Then the 465 queues towards the M4 towards Llandarcy. Not too bad on the motorway itself. Busy around Mumbles and West Cross on the Mumbles Road. On the trains, delays and cancellations still between Swansea and Neath this afternoon. That's the latest.
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0: Oh, what a tune. 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
8: The top stories this hour. Wales is now officially in drought as the country looks set for its driest July in 190 years. Natural Resources Wales says the whole country has had just 8% of its usual July rain, with no downpours on the cards anytime soon. It all comes as major wildfires have been sweeping across the nation, and they've put firefighters under growing pressure as they trek across land with heavy equipment to get to remote scenes. Gareth Tovey from the Fire Brigade Union in Wales says they need the right equipment and support to work safely.
9: You know, it's been over 30 degrees for a number of days in the last few weeks, and they're in fire kit which holds in a lot of heat as well as protecting from heat. So I think it's really difficult.
8: Police are now questioning two people after a car reportedly left the scene of a crash in Newport, injuring three teenagers. The trio were all on the same motorbike when it collided with a car on Llanthewy Road early on Sunday. A 19-year-old man's being held on suspicion of GBH, while a 20-year-old woman's suspected of helping an offender. In sport, Scarlet supporters say they'd be gutted to see the club axed from the pro stage as they face a fight for survival. The WRU are set to drop either Scarlets or Ospreys to leave just three professional men's teams. Lifelong Scarlets fan Helen Davies from Dalethley says it would be a huge mistake.
10: Historically, the Scarlets and the Ospreys are the two most successful sides in Wales in every aspect, whether it's competitions or the supply chain to the national team, and yet we are the ones that are being punished.
8: Carmarthenshire Council's calling for a rethink. Interest rates are staying where they are after a decision by the Bank of England. The base rate's unchanged at 3.75%. And Sir Paul McCartney has been shortlisted for the Mercury Prize for the very first time. The Beatle joins 11 other artists, including pop singers Olivia Dean and Ray.
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8: Cloud and any rain should clear this afternoon to leave it dry and sunny. Highs of 23. That's the latest. I'm Isabella Hudson.
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0: So today is International Day of Friendship, and your Big Five question is, what is the funniest thing you've ever done with your best friend? We can only say the ones on air that we're allowed to repeat. Craig says, I love this one and I feel like I need to do it. We wore matching Christmas jumpers in July just because someone dared us. I really feel like I need to do that with my friends. Just August, let's go out wearing Christmas jumpers. Laura, we accidentally joined the wrong wedding reception and we didn't realise until the speeches started. You're like, hang on, who are they talking about? Who's Bernard? Anyway, keep them coming in on the socials. This now on Swansea Bay Radio. It's Vanessa Carlton and 1,000 Miles.

0: Love that from One Republic. I ain't worried. I'm Shani. 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
0: 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Over 18s only, and lines close Friday at 5 o'clock. 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
7: Still coming fairly well on the M4, just looking at the traffic Wales cameras, and not too bad either on the westbound A465 towards Llandowsey at junction 43. A little slow northbound on the 4067, just heading from Ynys Forgan at junction 45 of the M4, heading through towards Glyce into Swansea. Traffic moving well along Fabian Way. Slow on Oystermouth Road near the Tesco lights. Mumbles Road busy between Newton and West Cross. Not too bad around Skeddy Cross, though. Slowing up on the A484 at Gowton. That's the latest.
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0: Love that. Swansea Bay's best music right here on Swansea Bay Radio. Now then, if you haven't discovered it yet, make sure you tune in to the Wyn Evans Happy Hour with Nathaniel Carr's weeknights from 7 right here on Swansea Bay Radio. 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

Swansea Bay's best music right here on Swansea Bay Radio. I'm Charlie. So, celebrity birthdays for today. Loads of them. Actress Joey King turned 72, I nearly said then. 27. What? 27 today. Arnie is 79. Christopher Nolan is 56. Lisa Kudrow, 63. Kate Bush, 68. And

0: Terry Crews is 58. What? Anyway, if it is your birthday, hope you are having an absolute awesome one.
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13: Busy for the eastbound side of the M4 at the moment, around Llansannwch Hamlet at junction 44. Also slowing up westbound on the A465 towards Llandarcy at junction 43 and the 4067 away from junction 45 up towards Gleiss, looking a little slow too. Into Swansea, traffic still coping well along Fabian Way. Slow though now for Oystermouth Road in both directions near the Tesco lights. Mumbles Road also slow from West Cross heading up towards Black Pill, and queuing on the A484 at Gowton. That's the latest.
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0: Love that, Snow Patrol, Kylie, These Alarms. If it's Kylie is there, then it's going to be amazing. This is Swansea Bay Radio. Today is International Day of Friendship. And your big five question is, what is the funniest thing you've ever done with your best friend? Rachel says, we tried paddle boarding for the first time. We laughed so much that neither of us could stay on our boards. Love it. and that's it then. Once you start laughing and you just can't stop. Tom, we got locked in a pub beer garden after closing time because we couldn't find the gate, and then they had to climb over the wall. I love it. Keep them coming in. We'll count down the big five just after five.
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5: The top stories this hour. The whole of Wales is now officially in drought, with the country on track for its driest July in nearly two centuries. Natural Resources Wales says just 8% of typical July rainfall has fallen, and there's no sign of showers anytime soon. That all comes as fears grow about how well equipped our nation is to deal with wildfires. Just last week, a blaze took over nearly 300 football pitches worth of land near Blenavon. Gareth Tovey's from the Fire Brigades Union in Wales.
6: The resources that the fire and rescue services in Wales currently have, and whether they're enough actually to effectively deal with these incidents quickly and bring them under control. I mean, we know in the last 15 years, since 2010, we've lost 400 firefighters across Wales.
5: Two young people have been arrested, one on suspicion of GBH after a car reportedly drove from a scene of a crash in Newport that left three teenagers hurt. The trio were all on one motorbike on Llanthewy Road around 20 to 5 on Sunday morning. In sports, Scarlets fans say they're fearing for the future as their club could be wiped from Wales's pro rugby map. It comes as Carmarthenshire Council demands answers from the WRU, who've confirmed there's just one spot left for a professional team going to either Scarlets or Ospreys. Lifelong Scarlets supporter Helen Davies says fans are already walking away.
7: Recent attendance figures will only go to show that supporters aren't happy with the way that the game is managed in Wales. So surely that is already sending a message to the WRU, but it just seems to be ignored.
5: The Bank of England has held the cost of borrowing at 3.75%. It says inflation's fallen further than expected, but it could creep up again. And we often blame kids for being stuck on their screens, but new research says parents are just as guilty. More than half of children claim it's causing mums and dads to miss out on family moments.
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5: A dry and settled night before more sunshine and warm weather tomorrow. Overnight lows of 10. That's the latest. I'm Isabella Hudson.
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1: The final big five of the day, coming in hot.
0: So today is International Day of Friendship. The question we asked you on the Big Five was, what's the funniest thing you've ever done with your best friend? At number five, Amy says, we spent 20 minutes trying to open the wrong car. I would love to have seen that. Not the full 20 minutes, just that moment when you realise. Number four, Phil, we got on the wrong train and ended up in Hereford instead of Cardiff. Oops. Three, Ryan, we went camping and forgot the tent poles. Nice. Number two, Rob said we dressed as Mario and Luigi for a charity run and got beaten by someone dressed as a banana. Oh, Donkey Kong there as well. Number one, Rachel, we tried paddleboarding for the first time. We laughed so much that neither of us could stay on our boards. I love that story so much. Don't forget, of course, a new Big Five coming your way tomorrow. This now on Swansea Bay Radio. Turn it up. It's Olivia Rodrigo and Drop Dead.

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0: 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Over 18s only, and lines close Friday at 5 o'clock. 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
2: Traffic slowing up on the westbound side of the M4 around Port Talbot at the moment. The eastbound side looking a little slow just after junction 45 through towards Llansamlet at 44. The 4067 queuing from junction 45 of the M4 heading up towards Glyce, and looking a little slow on the westbound A465 towards Llandarcy at junction 43. Slow traffic now into Swansea along Fabian Way, Port Tennant through to Key Parade. Oystermouth Road slow in both directions just near to the Tesco lights, and Mumbles Road busy around Blackpill. That's the latest.
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0: 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We are the home of Lee and Claire at breakfast and Phil Hoyles through your daytime. And of course, summer holidays are here. Hooray! 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
3: Some slow traffic on the westbound side of the M4 around Port Talbot, and then again around Junction 43 for Llandowsey. Queuing as well away from Junction 45 up towards Gleiss on the 4067. Into Swansea, traffic looking a little slow along Fabian Way, Port Denham to Key Parade. Busy on Oystermouth Road near the Tesco lights. Also slow on Mumbles Road around Black Pill. Queuing on Gower Road at Skeddy Cross, and slow on the A484 at Gowton. That's the latest.
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0: We are the home of Phil Hoyle's Through Your Daytime, his workplace challenge, and his 10 at 10. We are Swansea Bay Radio. Now, if you're looking for a great night out here at Swansea Bay Radio, we're proud to be partnering with one of Swansea's best loved venues, The Patty in Swansea. There is always something brilliant coming up, from live music and tribute shows to comedy and family entertainment. Still to come this year, don't miss Night of Queen with the Bohemians on the 2nd of October. Also, the legend that is Martin Kemp on the 17th of October as well. If you want to see everything that's coming up and grab your tickets, head online now, nationplayer.com, click on Swansea Bay Radio and check out the We Love the Patty Swansea page. 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
9: The top stories this hour. Wales is now officially in drought as the country looks set for its driest July in 190 years. Natural Resources Wales says the whole country has had just 8% of its usual July rain, with no downpours on the cards anytime soon. It comes as major wildfires have been sweeping across the nation, and they've put firefighters under growing pressure as they trek across land with heavy equipment to get to remote scenes. Gareth Tovey from the Fire Brigade Union in Wales says they need the right equipment and support to work safely.
10: You know, it's been over 30 degrees for a number of days in the last few weeks, and they're in fire kit which holds in a lot of heat as well as protecting from heat. So I think it's really difficult.
9: Meanwhile, people living in a village near Cardiff say they've heard a huge explosion, believed to be from a nearby quarry, and now brown water is flooding into their homes. Pictures online show dark water pouring through patio doors, with some gardens submerged halfway up the fence in Quailodagath in the Taff's Well. The fire service said there in the quarry say they're aware of an incident at their site. In sports, Scarlet supporters say they'd be gutted to see the club axed from the pro stage as they face a fight for survival. The WRU is set to drop either Scarlets or Ospreys to leave just three professional men's teams. Lifelong Scarlets fan Helen Davies from Llanelli says it would be a huge mistake.
11: Historically, the Scarlets and the Ospreys are the two most successful sides in Wales in every aspect, whether it's competitions or the supply chain to the national team. And yet, we are the ones that are being punished.
9: Interest rates are staying where they are after a decision by the Bank of England. The base rate is unchanged at 3.75%. And Sir Paul McCartney has been shortlisted for the Mercury Prize for the very first time. The Beatle joins 11 other artists, including pop singers Olivia Dean and Ray.
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9: A dry and settled night before more sunshine and warm weather tomorrow. Overnight lows of 10. That's the latest. I'm Isabella Hudson.
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0: Just gone 6 o'clock. 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

Swansea Bay's best music right here on Swansea Bay Radio. I'm Sharni. So 70 birthdays for today, loads of them. Actress Joey King turned 72, I nearly said then, 27. What? 27 today. Arnie is 79. Christopher Nolan is 56. Lisa Kudrow, 63. Kate Bush, 68. And Terry Crews is 58. What? Anyway, if it is your birthday, hope you are having an absolute awesome one.

0: Calvin Harris featuring Rihanna, and this is what you came for. This is the home of Phil Hoyle's Through Your Daytime. 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
0: 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Over 18s only, and lines close Friday at 5 o'clock. 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
12: Traffic not looking too bad at the moment on the M4. Things also easy on the westbound A465 towards Llandoussie at junction 43, and getting better on the 4076 from Ynys Forgan at junction 45 through towards Glyce. Traffic moving fairly well at the moment in to Swansea along Fabian Way, Port Tennant through to Key Parade. Easing too on Oystermouth Road. Still slow on Mumbles Road though around Blackpill, and some queuing traffic on the A484 at Gowton just towards the Victoria Road roundabout. That's the latest.
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0: Jason featuring Amy Winehouse. Valerie, I'm Sharni. 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

0: Swansea Bay's best music right here on Swansea Bay Radio. Love that. Now, summer holidays are here and we have got your plans sorted. The summer of tickets is back. Hooray. Right here on Swansea Bay Radio, giving you the chance to win some brilliant family days out across Wales. Fancy meeting the animals at Folly Farm. 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
2: 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UK

0: slow traffic on the westbound side of the M4 heading from Llansannwyr at 44 through past Junction 45 at Ynysforgan. Elsewhere, though, things not looking too bad. Traffic back to normal on the westbound A465 towards Llandalsy at Junction 43. Also better heading into Swansea along Fabian Way, Port Tennant to Keep Raid, Oystermouth Road and Mumbles Road getting back to normal. No major delays at the moment around Skeddy Cross, and clear too on the A484 at Gowton. That's the latest.
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0: UK's best music right here on Swansea Bay Radio. I'm Sharni. Thank you so much for hanging out with me this afternoon. We've had an absolute blast, haven't we? Another big five coming your way tomorrow. Don't go anywhere, because brand new this week, it is the Wyn Evans Happy Hour. And of course, he has got all of Swansea Bay's best music.
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7: The top stories this hour. Wales is now officially in drought, with the country on track for its driest July in nearly 2 centuries. Natural Resources Wales says just 8% of typical July rainfall has fallen and there's no sign of any showers anytime soon. That all comes as fears grow about how well equipped our nation is to deal with wildfires after recent blazes took hold of huge areas here. Gareth Tovey is from the Fire Brigades Union Wales.
8: The resources that the Fire and Rescue Services in Wales currently have, and whether they're enough actually to effectively deal with these incidents quickly and bring them under control. I mean, we know in the last 15 years, since 2010, we've lost 400 firefighters across Wales.
7: Meanwhile, people living in a village near Cardiff say they've heard a huge explosion, believed to be from a nearby quarry, and now brown water is flooding into their homes. Pictures online show dark water pouring through patio doors, with some gardens submerged halfway up the fence in Gwaelodder Garth in Taff's Well. The fire service are there and the quarry say they're aware of an incident at their site. In sports, Scarlets fans say they're fearing for the future as their club could be wiped from Wales's pro rugby map. It comes as Carmarthenshire Council demands answers from the WRU, who've confirmed there's just one spot left for a professional team going to either Scarlets or Ospreys. Lifelong Scarlets supporter Helen Davies says fans are already walking away.
9: Recent attendance figures will only go to show that supporters aren't happy with the way that the game is managed in Wales. So surely that is already sending a message to the WRU, but it just seems to be ignored.
7: The Bank of England's held the cost of borrowing at 3.75%. It says inflation's fallen further than expected, but it could creep up again. And we often blame kids for being stuck to their screens, but new research says parents are just as guilty. More than half of children claim mums and dads are missing out on family time because of it.
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7: A dry and settled night before more sunshine and warm weather tomorrow. Overnight lows of 10. That's the latest. I'm Isabella Hudson.
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0: Dolly Parton and Kenny Rogers, Island in the Stream. I was never allowed to be Dolly. I always wanted to be Dolly. I always wanted to be Olivia Newton-John. 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Do it now. 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

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When the crowd say ball, selector. 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When the crowd say ball, selector. 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
1: They say the holy water's watered down, and this town's lost its faith. 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Oh my, my, oh my, my love, I take one look at you, you take it.

0: 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I'm having such fun with all these incredible songs. 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

0: 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This is Tony Dibben at Swansea Bay Radio, blasting out all the songs you know and love. 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